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1: 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I think I got something to say to you. It's late September and I really should be back at my school. I know I keep you amused, but I feel

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Juliet says, hey, it's Romeo. You nearly gave me a heart attack.

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Or do you feel the same? 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

Have you come here for forgiveness? Have you come to raise the dead? 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

0: 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Y'all are great. Thank you very much. Thank you.
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1: 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Once upon a time, in a basement, on the edge of Stockholm.